comes from every tomb are closing in to seal your doom. And though you fight to stay alive, your body starts to shiver, for no man

When the sun goes down and the night moves on, the time is right to enjoy yourself and pull

If you ask a stupid question, then you get a stupid answer. And if you ask if I'm okay, I'm unhappy ever after. If you ask me, I'm coping.

goons from every tomb are closing in to seal your doom. And though you fight to stay alive, your body starts to shiver, for no